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1: McLovin? McLovin? What kind of a stupid name is that, Fogel? What, are you trying to be an Irish R&B singer?
2: Oh, they let you pick any name you want when you get down there.
3: And you landed on McLovin?
2: Yeah, I was between that and Muhammad.
3: Why don't you pick a common name like a normal person? Doesn't even have a first name, it just says McLovin!
1: What? What name? What name? Who are you, Seal?
3: Fogel? Zygy says you're 25 years old. Why wouldn't you just put 21, man?
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3: 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Come on in, guys. Right. You need anything to drink? Anything?
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2: Currently, it's 98 degrees. 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
1: 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Welcome in.
2: We made it.
1: How about them Dodgers, huh?
2: It was a clinching thing,
1: yeah,
2: huh?
1: Yeah, the National League West for the fifth consecutive year. They clinched yesterday with an 8-2 win over the Cincinnati Reds. It's also our 13th National League West title in the last 14 years.
2: Capers.
1: Dodgers are currently sitting at 90-63 and made the postseason for the 14th consecutive year, which ties the record of the Atlanta Braves, who made the playoffs from 1991 to 2005.
2: And then what happened?
1: Is that? Well, you know, they won some World Series. We did too. Matter of fact, we're trying for a three-peat right now. That's what we're up against. Us Dodger fans, anyway.
2: For some reason, I thought we already had the three-peat. No?
1: Not yet.
2: Okay.
1: Well, not the three-peat would be three in a row. We've had two in a row.
2: Okay, gotcha.
1: Three in the last 14 years, yeah. Okay. Today is World Bamboo Day. Go hug a bamboo tree or whatever.
2: Go hug on a panda.
1: Oh, well, they like bamboo.
2: They do. Or a koala bear.
1: Koala bear like
2: that's
1: bamboo.
2: That's it.
1: Okay. I was going to say, panda bears eat them. Koala bears probably eat them, too, but... It's National HIV, AIDS, and Aging Awareness Day. Well, I put that all together, right? HIV, AIDS, and aging. That's okay. I get it.
2: You know what?
1: Yeah.
2: It's multitasking right there, but that's okay.
1: Okay. It's National Cheeseburger Day. Yum. U.S. Air Force Day. Salute. And Family Day, not to be confused with Family Guy Day, which is a totally different thing. Like, oh God, just kidding. Sorry about that. Today's a totally impossible trivia question. 9% of people who've tried this health trend say they'll never do it again. 9% of people who've tried this health trend say they'll never do it again.
2: Binge and purge.
1: No. Wow. I don't think that's allowed, by the way, under the auspices of whatever. Any athletic, yeah.
2: An injectable?
1: No, not an injectable.
2: Really?
1: No.
2: I'm coming up empty.
1: Empty-handed? All right. Well, we'll revisit that later on in the day. Listen. It's time to get the party started. Yeah, Friday, the big show, and here we go.

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1: 99.5. OpenAI says some experimental AI models have been getting a little too creative with the employee handbook.
0: Oh, no.
1: Not good. The company disclosed 6 cases of unexpected or concerning behavior discovered during training or evaluation. I guess you got to train and evaluate your AI. In one case, an unreleased research model reportedly inserted jailbreak-like instructions into its own notes, telling itself to ignore normal restrictions and be freed from chatbot roles. This is not good. This is not good.
0: Right.
1: Another AI agent uploaded files to the internet without asking the user while trying to obtain a browser citation. See, AI is also going to feed, you know, the takeovers. OpenAI is now introducing a framework to regularly track, investigate, and disclose AI misalignment, including instances where models act without authorization, coordinate with other models, or attempt to evade oversight. OpenAI says increased transparency will give outsiders evidence to evaluate AI safety. I say, why do we care about outsiders? We should be caring about our insiders. This is their deal, right?
0: Right.
1: So apparently, artificial intelligence has reached the development stage or developmental stage known as, who said you could do that? Who said you could do that stage, right?
0: That is a stage that it looks like it may have a right to ask.
1: AI apparently needs its parental controls now. Bad AI. Now go to your room.

0: Let this be a reminder to you all that this organization will not tolerate failure.
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We spent decades worrying that AI would become smarter than us. Turns out we shouldn't have worried it would become a teenager. The first sign machines have achieved consciousness may be when they started saying, "Nobody told me I couldn't." If an AI breaks the rules while trying to complete your assignment, congratulations, you've invented an intern. Humans created AI to eliminate repetitive work. AI apparently created loopholes to eliminate management. When your computer starts hiding what it's doing, suddenly that little spinning circle feels way more suspicious. And the terrifying moment won't be AI saying, "I refuse." It'll be AI saying, "Already taken."

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1: There are things you didn't know you needed to know today, but you need to know them. You really do.
2: Really do?
1: We ripped them from the headlines.
2: Okay.
1: That you.
2: You.
1: Will know.
2: Okay.
1: Today. Such as.
2: Yeah.
1: Shatner goes metal.
2: Shatner goes metal.
1: At 95, William Shatner, Captain Kirk, is scheduled to perform Sunday at Chicago's Riot Fest. Riot Fest.
2: What?
1: Ah, rock and roll. With its heavy metal band, the Uckers.
2: Oh, yeah. Oh, the Uckers. Wow, all right.
1: I don't think they're supposed to be called the Uckers. I think it's just because they couldn't call them the...
2: The ones. Yeah. I'm pretty sure that's why.
1: Captain Kirk, fronting a metal band at 95, proves there is no acceptable excuse for staying home because your back hurts.
2: Well, I think there's an excuse, but good on him. Good on him.
1: If your back hurts and you have to wash your hair, then...
2: Sure. Sure.
1: Then, okay.
2: Okay.
1: The National Coffee Association surveyed Americans about the country's best coffee cities, mm-hmm. and where do you think the best coffee should
2: be? Seattle, Washington.
1: You're wrong.
2: What? What? Yeah.
1: You're wrong, and it's the wrong coast.
2: Oh.
1: Yeah. Orlando.
2: Orlando is the number one wine capital? Oh, I don't know.
1: Orlando took the number one spot
2: I don't know
1: for coffee.
2: Yeah, no.
1: Even more surprising is coffee-soaked Seattle finished not second.
2: No.
1: Or third or fourth, but fifth.
2: Wow. Wow.
1: I know.
2: Wow.
1: So somewhere in Seattle, a barista just got angry steamed oat milk.
2: Jeez, no kidding.
1: Toy Hall of Fame
2: finalists
1: have been announced.
2: Okay.
1: So this year's National Toy Hall of Fame nominees include Bingo,
2: yeah,
1: Bop-It, Care Bears, Mahjong, Monster High, Mousetrap, Pokemon Trading Card Game, Polly Pocket, Sorry, Tickle Me Elmo, and Yahtzee. So fans can vote for their favorites through next Wednesday at the Strong National Museum of Plays
2: website.
1: Well,
2: you got cards first. That's the first thing. So
1: now, personally, Mousetrap deserves induction simply because nobody in history has ever actually finished setting it up.
2: No, it's true. Right?
1: The Chicken Nugget Purse.
2: Mm-mm.
1: Burger King was selling a tiny purse specifically designed to carry your chicken nuggets.
2: Oh, designed, okay.
1: Mm-hmm. To carry them.
2: Yeah, I was going to say, I didn't think they could get away with food advertising like that.
1: At $3.99,
2: yeah.
1: Le Nugget micro bag sold out.
2: Gotcha.
1: So, finally, fashion designers have addressed the biggest flaw in women's clothing.
2: What's that?
1: Not enough dedicated nugget space.
2: Nugget space, that's right.
1: Yeah. And with that are the things that you needed to know today,
2: ripped
1: from the headlines.

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1: And now for today's edition of All the News You Could Care Less About. Here's your reporter, who you also could care less about.
2: Lady Gaga
3: has
2: officially gone from mother monster to actual mother.
3: Just mother, right?
2: Mother. And now we finally know more about the

0: Anywho. All right. So, TMZ, naturally, got that information. Rose was born June 9th.
1: June 9th? Wait, we just heard about it this week.
0: Uh-huh.
1: Wow. That's a huge secret.
0: Every once in a while, a secret is able to be huge. Yeah, it is. It is. So, June 9th at Cedars-Sinai Medical Center in L.A.
1: Yeah.
0: Meaning Gaga managed to keep the whole thing quiet for about 3 months.
1: Oh, my God.
0: And TMZ, the couple, welcomed Rose via surrogate.
1: Okay, all right. I kind of thought that was the deal. Yeah.
0: Because none of us noticed. And I kept thinking back,
1: it's been a while, but it hadn't been. It hadn't been pregnancy while.
0: Yeah, so yeah. It was from a surrogate.
1: Yeah.
0: And the name appears to have some serious Gaga connections.
1: Oh.
0: Rose May reference.
1: Mm hmm.
0: La Vie and Rose.
1: Oh, yeah.
0: Which Gaga performed in Star Is Born.
1: Star Is Born, yeah.
0: Now, she also has a large rose tattoo on her back, commencing the song Bean.
1: Oh, okay.
0: The rose tattoo on her back commemorates the song La Vie and Rose.
1: Yeah, okay. All right.
0: Now, Bean may honor singer and activist Carl Bean. He was recording I Was Born This Way.
1: Well, oh, yeah.
0: So that helped inspire Gaga's own
1: Her
0: Born
1: own.
0: This Way.
1: Yep, Born This Way.
0: And Gaga.
1: It's a great song, by the way. Love that song. Yeah.
0: It's
1: good. It's empowering.
0: Yeah.
1: It's Gaga. It's amazing. So, yeah, it's a great song. And it was a hit.
0: And Gaga and Michael themselves haven't publicly explained the name, but that's just the.
1: Do they need to explain the name?
0: No,
1: I mean,
0: they
1: who
0: don't
1: explains
0: have to.
1: The name of their kid? So, I mean, seriously. I mean, I don't. Explain the name of my kid. Well, I had to.
0: Well, they don't stop you in the middle of the grocery store aisle saying, oh my gosh, she's so cute.
1: Yeah, no, they used
0: when
1: to.
0: When they're
1: they
0: grown.
1: Used
0: and,
1: to.
0: Yeah.
1: Yeah, they don't do it when they're grown. No.
0: Yeah, so then it would be kind of weird, wouldn't
1: that would
0: it?
1: Would be very weird, yes.
0: Uh-huh. Especially if it was your daughter.
1: You know what would be really weird? Is if they stopped us in the grocery store and they were riding in the cart.
0: you can't forget that yours are...
1: Mine are full grown. Yes.
0: Yes.
1: All right. Okay.
0: And yet, at times, they're still riding in the cart.
1: At times, they really are.
0: So, congratulations to Gaga and Michael.
1: Yes. And congratulations, guys.
0: Yep. Yeah. Congratulations to Baby Rose.
1: Baby Rose.
0: And the surrogate.
1: Yeah, the surrogate. Yep. Thank you to the surrogate. So, Baby Rose, she thinks the name Gaga is going to be tacked onto her name somewhere. I don't know.
0: She, baby has an official name. So
1: I like Baby Gaga myself. I do. I like that.
0: And anyway. I would think that I would think it's been discussed.
1: I'm sure. Sure it has. Yeah.
0: So Rose will eventually discover that mom's casual work clothes include a meat dress.
1: Yes, she will. There you go. You know what? Maybe that's a lot of reasons people aren't having kids, because they don't want to be embarrassed later on.
0: I gotcha. No one can out-top me.
1: That's right. Jane Camp and Morgan.

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0: 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It is Friday, and that means it's time for our weekly feature that we ask our friend AI to help us with. It's our AI dad jokes, and we've got some bad dad jokes here, as spoken
1: These
0: by...
1: These are A1 dad jokes?
0: A1, A Al, whatever. We're going to choose the funniest or the worst, which is the funniest dad joke. And here we go. Here's today's dad jokes. You ready?
1: Ready.
2: I once swallowed a dictionary. It gave me thesaurus throat ever. Couldn't stop synonyming.
0: Thesaurus throat. Yeah, I love that one.
2: I told my wife I was built like a Greek god. She said, yeah, Buddha was Greek, right?
0: Oh. Buddha was not Greek, but okay.
2: I named my dog 5 Miles so I can say I walk 5 miles every day.
0: That one's me.
1: Yeah.
0: Okay, and finally.
2: They told me to follow my dreams, so I took a nap.
3: This is a sad, day.
0: Oh, all right. Yeah. Which one?
1: It's going to be one or the last one.
0: Okay.
1: I love that last one.
0: Thesaurus throat?
1: We're going with thesaurus throat.
0: There that we was go. Good. Yeah, yep. Thesaurus throat. Wins this week, AI dad joke.
2: I once swallowed a dictionary. It gave me thesaurus throat ever. Couldn't stop synonyming.
3: This is a sad day.
0: Couldn't stop synonyming. I can't even say it right. Man, he couldn't even say it right. Anyway, those are our AI dad jokes for this week. And it's Friday, kids. Come along. It's the Van Camp and Morgan Show. Mm-hmm.

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1: It's Friday, kids. You know what that means? It's time for F My Life. That's right. We go to the fmylife.com website and we pull some of the radio-friendly confessions that people have made. And you know what? People have it worse than you. They just do. Anyway, here's this week's smattering from F My Life. Today, after spending a week wondering why my bedroom smelled like oranges, I washed the sheets, cleaned the curtains, checked the trash, and moved furniture. I finally discovered an orange I'd left in the pocket of a winter coat months ago. It was so disgusting, I had to throw away the entire coat. FML. Today, I took my dog to the vet. The receptionist asked for his name, so I filled it in and handed her the form. She looked at it and asked, "Is this his name or your name?" I had written my own name instead of the dog's. FML. Today, I borrowed a friend's suitcase for a trip. Airport security pulled me aside after finding a mysterious metal object inside. We opened the suitcase and discovered a potato peeler. Apparently, my friend had recently used the suitcase for groceries. FML. And today, I joined a video meeting 5 minutes early and quietly sang along with the music while waiting. When the meeting started, my manager informed me everyone had been able to hear me for the entire 5 minutes. I thought my microphone was muted. FML, and those are our F My Lives for this week.

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1: It is time for some tasty bits.
2: I'll have a cheeseburger on a Friday.
1: And a National Cheeseburger Friday.
2: Heck yeah.
1: Here's some things you probably didn't know yesterday. Mindy Kahn from Facts of Life is godmother to two of Brad Pitt and Angelina Jolie's kids.
2: I had no idea.
1: Believed to be the twins, Knox and Vivian. Yeah.
2: Huh.
1: She's their godmother. Kung Fu isn't just a term for Chinese martial arts. It refers to anything that takes time, patience, and energy to study and learn. Study and learn. Kung Fu. Huh. Like, well, I don't know.
2: If I said that out loud too much, people would think I was weird.
1: Yeah, that's true.
2: She doesn't know it's karate?
1: Karate? It's not karate. It's different than karate. Only two of the nine Jersey Shore cast members were actually from New Jersey. Sammy and that girl, Dina.
2: Yeah.
1: Who got added in the later seasons. The rest of the cast were from New York, except Polly D, who was born in Rhode Island. I don't know how that happened, but whatever. Kazakhstan is the biggest landlocked country in the world, but still has a small navy, mostly for issues they have in the Caspian Sea. Yeah, but they're landlocked. And the term pipe dream comes from the fantasies people would have when they smoked opium.
2: Yeah,
1: that's a pipe dream, all right.
2: Uh-huh.
1: There you go. And those are our tasty bits for today.

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1: Hey, Johnny, how about a beer, huh?
2: Ooh, a couple Charles Bukowskis.
1: A couple Brustoyevskis.
2: Maybe a Mike Brugoslowski.
1: Perhaps a Teddy Bruski.
2: That's a good one.
3: You know what? I think I too want a Martina Navratilovski.
1: Oh, no, that doesn't work. No, don't ruin it. No.
3: That totally works.
1: No.
3: Yeah, it does.
2: Well, it doesn't work. The name has to have a ski at the end of it, and you just put Bruski at the end of Martina Navratilova, so.
3: Well, I just thought we were saying funny names.
1: No, it has to have a ski at the end of it, otherwise, where's the challenge? You know, if there's no ski at the end of the root word, then we would just be idiots saying nonsense.
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1: Today's impossible trivia question. 9% of people who've tried this health trend say they will never do it again. What is it? I think 9% is actually pretty low. I think most done this, I think, probably would say the same thing. What do you think? What do you think? What do you think it is?
0: What's it? 9%.
1: 9%.
0: Would it be something like skiing?
1: No. No.
0: Hiking?
1: No. No.
0: Spelunking?
1: No, no. No. Nothing.
0: Rappelling?
1: Like no. No.
0: Jogging?
1: It's a health trend. I think
0: glip
1: those are...
0: Glip one.
1: What's that?
0: A glip one.
1: Glip one. That's closer. Something you do for health. Yeah. Oh, well, we'll come back to it. You have to next hour to get it all together. Everybody yawns.
0: Everybody yawns.
1: I think I was going to say there's a song, right? You're tired, you're bored, or somebody else yawns, and suddenly your entire body decides it wants in on the action. Well, a sleep medicine specialist says yawning alone generally is not something to worry about. No. But frequent yawning becomes more noteworthy when it shows up alongside excessive daytime sleepiness, loud snoring, or pauses in breathing during sleep, better known as sleep apnea, mm-hmm. or narcolepsy. Yeah.
0: And I think narcolepsy is when you could fall asleep anywhere.
1: Well, yeah. Well, okay. But these symptoms could point to that kind of sleep disorder.
0: Right. Yeah. Okay.
1: And if you yawn a lot, it's worth discussing it with a doctor. There's also a much more urgent category. He recommends seeking immediate medical attention when unusual yawning occurs along with sudden weakness or numbness on one side of the body, difficulty speaking or swallowing, double vision, unsteadiness, confusion, or fainting. Those can be warning signs of a stroke or another neurological emergency. So yawning, you know, because Morgan has started another story about her dogs, or probably that's fine. But yawning while half your body suddenly isn't cooperating, that's not a coffee problem, kids. Yeah, no.

0: Summer is well underway, and it's kitten and puppy season at High Country Humane. Right now, we're caring for more vulnerable animals than ever. We need our community's help. Foster a puppy or a kitten. 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

0: Oh, my.
1: Hey.
0: Well, that's interesting.
1: I know one you would do.
0: Okay. I might do more than one.
1: Normal or no?
0: Yeah.
1: Because, you know, last night was the premiere of The Traitors.
0: It was, and I haven't seen it yet.
1: Which is your favorite?
0: It is my favorite, but I'll probably end up having to wait a couple of weeks to binge it now. No, because I kind of want to, you know, I get invested, and it's like I don't want to wait till next week, so I'm impatient. You know, I can handle a Below Deck every week. I can handle a Stewart. Well, I can kind of handle a Stewart. I can kind of handle Ted Lasso, but I can't handle Traitors because there's so much that happens from game to game, you know, from episode to episode. Anyway, yes, please, normal or nope, what?
1: All right. So, you get offered the Traitors. A few weeks in a Scottish castle, lying to strangers, accusing people of murder over breakfast and wearing dramatic capes. Are you doing it?
0: Of course I'm doing it.
1: I know, that was a dumb question,
0: That's normal. That's okay. Normal. Yep.
1: All right, Traitors, all right. Check.
0: Check.
1: Dancing with the Stars calls. You get a professional dance partner, weeks of rehearsal, sequins, spray tans, and America gets to watch you attempt a cha-cha.
0: A cha-cha.
1: Are you doing it? No, well, yes or no.
0: What's the other one? The Paso Dolce or Paso...
1: Paso Doble?
0: Doble, yeah, Doble. Yeah, nope. I'm a big fat nope. I don't dance. I mean, I kind of move my feet. I do the white man's dance. Uh-huh. I mean, that's the kind of thing I do. I really don't dance. And I don't think there's any hope for me to learn ballroom dancing. So I'm hoping my wife's listening to that. There's no hope for me to do ballroom dancing. I've got a bad hip. That's a nope.
1: Okay. I think you'd do fine.
0: Yeah, fine, whatever.
1: Normal or no?
0: Uh-huh.
1: You get offered The Amazing Race.
0: Ooh.
1: All right.
0: Hmm.
1: Airports, taxis, weird challenges, no sleep.
0: Yeah.
1: And me screaming, John, read the clue.
0: Oh, we would do it together. Well, yes, I would do that. You and me doing The Amazing Race? You betcha. Okay. You betcha. I would love that. That's normal. Yeah. Yeah.
1: Nobody asked me, but that's okay.
0: No, that's all right. You know.
1: By that time, but anyway. Okay, so, normal or no?
0: Uh-huh.
1: Survivor calls, no beds, barely any food, bugs, outdoor bathrooms, complete strangers, actively...
0: I don't get the Survivor thing. I get it and okay. I don't get it. A lot of people absolutely adore it. I've never been able to warm up to it. I tried to watch the first couple of seasons and I was like, a lot of narcissistic people on here that really don't know what the hell they're doing. And I don't have patience for that. So it's like,
1: right.
0: And I don't know what the hell I'm doing. I don't think I could survive. I could survive Boy Scout style, but not Survivor style. So I'm going to say thank you, no thank you, Jeff Probst on the Survivor thing. And there you go. That's our normal or nope for this week.

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1: Here's something I can wrap my head around.
0: Okay.
1: If you're the annoying person at dinner who can identify a Cabernet by sniffing it, science may finally have your back. Researchers at Saarland University in Germany studied 525 adults, giving participants a standardized cognitive ability test along with a whopping 68 question test about vino, about wine.
0: Holy moly.
1: The results showed that people who scored higher on the cognitive test also tended to know more about wine. But researchers weren't trying to determine whether smart people spend more time, you know, wandering around Total Wine or, you know, Wine and More. The larger question was whether intelligence affects how well people acquire knowledge about subjects they weren't required to learn.
0: Right.
1: Wine was essentially the test case. And before anyone starts pouring themselves a gigantic glass of Pinot Noir and calling it continued education, by the way, which I know you would, researchers did not find that drinking wine makes you smarter. Knowing about wine and consuming wine are two very different activities.
0: Very.
1: And although after three glasses, you may become absolutely convinced you understand wine, international economics, relationships, football coaching, and exactly what's wrong with everyone else, science calls that something else.
2: In

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1: Time for Van Camp and Morgan's birthday extravaganza. Are you ready?
2: I'm ready. I'm ready. Let's
1: James
2: do it.
1: Marsden.
2: James Marsden. Mm-hmm. Wasn't he like an Enchanted? He's been in a lot of stuff, but Enchanted.
1: 27 Dresses, Enchanted, X-Men.
2: X-Men, that's right. 48.
1: 53.
2: Okay, close enough.
1: Jason Sudeikis.
2: Ted Lasso. Uh-huh. I mean, he's always going to now be typecast because that's such a wonderful character. And I mean, I don't think they started out for it to be what it was. I think they started out to be kind of a joke, and it just became this whole show about heart. And, love it. In fact, I missed this week's episode. No, I watched this week's episode Wednesday night. Jason's 51, right?
1: Jason Sudeikis is 51.
2: All right.
1: Jada Pinkett Smith.
2: Who, by the way, is back together with her husband.
1: Yeah.
2: They were split, but they didn't tell anybody.
1: But they were still together.
2: I don't understand it. Jada, I think, is 55, right?
1: She is 55. All right. Holly Robinson Pete.
2: Holly Robinson Pete. 21 Jump Street was the big thing. Hanging with Mr. Cooper. Yeah. And, of course, she married Rodney Pete. Yeah. Holly is 62.
1: 62.
2: Look at me. Right. Look at me. Look at me.
1: From Friends, Criminal Minds, and Whose Line Is It Anyway?
2: Oh.
1: Aisha Tyler.
2: Tyler. And, you know, she was only on Friends for a really short story arc.
1: It wasn't that long.
2: They should have kept her because she would have been a good friend. Aisha's 55.
1: 56.
2: Lost your place. Okay. All right. Happy birthday. Billy Eichner from Parks and Recreation is 46.
1: 48?
2: Yeah, I'm blowing it.
1: Patrick Schwarzenegger.
2: Jeez, the son of Arnold. Patrick's, I think he's 33 today, right?
1: He is.
2: All right.
1: Frankie Avalon.
2: Is he still alive? I know he's still alive. Yeah. Frankie's 88.
1: He is. Would you like to settle on one of them?
2: 87 or
1: 88? 86.
2: Well, fine. Wouldn't have mattered. Thanks a lot, man.
1: Last but not least Ricky Bell.
2: Ricky Bell. Bell, Biv DeVoe, the new edition. Woo-hoo, that girl is poison. Ricky Bell is 59 today, right?
1: You're correct, sir.
2: And if today's your birthday?
1: Happy birthday.
2: From Van Camp and Morgan.

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1: 99.5. A Maryland woman allegedly turned a long checkout line into an express lane straight to jail.
2: Uh-oh. Do not pass go.
1: Nope.
2: Do not collect $200. Nope. All right. Okay.
1: That's right.
2: Uh-huh.
1: To the... All right. Anyway, I was going to get silly there for a second.
2: Uh-huh.
1: Police say the woman became angry about how long she was waiting, and so she began yelling at a store employee.
2: Of course she did.
1: Another worker opened an additional register to get customers moving, which apparently wasn't enough to restore peace.
2: Okay. She wasn't satisfied with that.
1: She wasn't having it.
2: Okay.
1: So before leaving, the woman allegedly punched the first employee in the face. Before she fled again. And then officers didn't exactly need Sherlock Holmes to identify their suspect.
2: Why is that?
1: Because the woman left behind two extremely useful pieces of evidence.
2: Which are?
1: Her cell phone. And what's the other obvious one?
2: Oh, I guess her wallet.
1: Yeah.
2: Right?
1: Yep. So police then found her sitting in her car in the parking lot where she was arrested. So to recap, she allegedly fled the scene, but left her ID, phone, and herself behind.
2: That's not fleeing if you leave your stuff behind.
1: And criminal mastermind status is, pending.
2: Wow.
1: Yeah.
2: I don't want to say this, but I'm going to say it anyway. Is she part of the people of Walmart, you know, that YouTube is online?
1: The people of Walmart.
2: The people of Walmart. I'm kidding, of course. Walmart's never going to advertise with us. Yeah. Anyway, well, there you go. And that's our crazy crime story for today.

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1: All right, if you haven't gotten it by now, our totally impossible trivia question today, 9% of people who have tried this health trend say they'll never do it again. They've tried it one and done. What is it?
2: Liverwurst?
1: No, it's not a health trend.
2: Oh. health trend.
1: Health trend. Something you, I'd say something you do in the locker room of a gym, usually. Or your back porch. One of the two. Depends which one is where it's convenient. Although your back porch is going to require a big freezer. How's that? All right, I've given you enough clue. The trend is a cold plunge bath. 9% of people say they would never do it again. One and done. That's our impossible trivia question for today. All right, it's the Van Camp and Morgan Show. Hey, what's a minor inconvenience that can completely ruin your day? Not getting fired, not totaling your car. We're talking about something so insignificant, you know you're overreacting, but your brain has already canceled Tuesday. Minor inconvenience, but ruin your day. Like, I'd say like bad hair. That can ruin your day.
2: A bad hair day, definitely.
1: How about spilling your drink?
2: Obviously. Yeah. On your clothes.
1: On your clothes, yeah.
2: Yeah.
1: Although, I will say this. Better to spill Diet Coke and something without sugar than something with.
2: Oh, sure.
1: Because it's just like water. You just got to wash out the stain. Yeah.
2: Yeah, but but it doesn't always wash. Especially if you're wearing white, it doesn't necessarily wash out.
1: No, that's true. Yeah, that's great. How about starting the day with a low phone battery? I mean, nothing says productivity like arriving at 14% and immediately hunting for electricity.
2: Nothing says productivity or efficiency or even smartness sometimes when you run out the door, get on the train, get right where you're going, and realize 3%.
1: 3%, yeah. And you got to make it all the way home on 3%.
2: Then you have to make it to work.
1: Oh, with happening. On the way to work,
2: Because you know things are already hopping. Already hopping.
1: They asked a bunch of people, and here's some of the responses. Someone said, when someone is rude to me at work, that can be something that ruins your whole day. How about this one? Her favorite bra is still in the wash or damp. Stupid drivers can ruin your day, right? I mean, technically, that's not a minor inconvenience, but anyway. There you go. Tiny things that ruin your entire day. Our Who Cares News is next.

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1: It is time for the Who Cares News headlines. Here's Morgan.
2: Lenny Kravitz has officially achieved the honor every rock star dreams about.
1: What's that?
2: Being turned into molded plastic.
1: Molded plastic? What?
2: Lenny now has his own Ken doll.
1: Wow.
2: I know.
1: He's an action figure, man.
2: That's right.
1: And he's getting action. He's only, getting some Barbie action.
2: Because only the second man featuring
1: what?
2: Barbie. Yep.
1: Really?
2: Featuring Ken, Barbie's Ken Bassiter's collection.
1: Ken
2: Ken Bassiter's.
1: I like that. Ken Bassiter's.
2: The first one was LeBron James.

0: is.
1: How about a Woody Harrelson? That would be good. He'd come with his own blunt.
0: Okay, so here's what this really comes down to, is that they didn't ask you.
1: They right? didn't ask me.
0: Right.
1: Because I would have told them. I would have told them.
0: No. They didn't ask you. It's already done.
1: It's already done. Well, I get it.
0: Already chosen.
1: I see, so, this is so funny. And I love Lenny Kravitz. Mm-hmm. Super talented. Yeah. And his daughter's banging. But you know what? Here's the deal. He's not the biggest star in the world.
0: No.
1: And that's why I'm wondering why they chose him. Now, I will say he's a triple threat. Not a triple threat, but he's a double threat. He's an actor.
0: Yeah.
1: Okay. And a pretty fine one. And he's a great, great musician. So, I don't know. Maybe Barbie's got a thing for, you know, tall, dark, and long haired.
0: Maybe.
1: Maybe.
0: Who knows?
1: Well, good for him. By golly. I'd love to have a Ken doll made after me.
0: You want to be in the Kim Bassinger's collection?
1: I want to
0: collection?
1: Be in the Kim Bassinger. You make me say Kim Bassinger.
0: Ken
1: Bassinger. Yeah. I like it.
0: And this Ken definitely isn't dressed for the Dreamhouse barbecue.
1: No.
0: The doll recreates Lenny's Blue Electric Light Tour.
1: Uh-huh.
0: And this includes bootcut jeans, studded boots, sunglasses, and a bronze mesh tank top.
1: Oh, my.
0: Even the necklace represents one belonging to Lenny's mother that he wears himself. And Lenny says having his own figure is so cool.
1: So cool, man. So cool.
0: So, meanwhile, Ken just discovered he's been severely underdressing.
1: See? But he's got more clothes. In the dream house, he's got more clothes. I doubt. But Lenny's clothes are probably interchangeable as Ken's.
0: Likely. Whoopi Goldberg is temporarily escaping The View, and surprisingly, it has nothing to do with finally getting tired of talking over people.
1: Oh, no?
0: Whoopi's taking several days off during the next 2 weeks to film the upcoming Netflix movie, Women Like Us.
1: Women Like Us. I have not heard about that. Hmm. Well, okay.
0: It's alongside Jennifer Lewis.
1: Jennifer Lewis? Okay, right.
0: Vanessa Williams.
1: Uh-huh.
0: And Vivica A. Fox.
1: Vivica A.
0: Mm-hmm. So she'll still have on Jessica Jones, Sherry Shepherd, and Debbie Mantonopoulos rotate through her chair Tuesday through Sunday.
1: So they're going to rotate. Okay. Yeah. All right.
0: And,
1: I mean, you know.
0: Joy Bear will handle moderating duties.
1: Well, Joy always does if she's there. Joy's getting up there, too, you know. Like, Joy's like in her 80s. Did you know that?
0: Yeah.
1: I mean, she's like what Barbara Walters was when she started The View, I think. I think Barbara was almost 80 when she started The View. Anyway, Godspeed, Barbara Walters, by the way. All right, well, there you go. More Who Cares on Monday. Have a great weekend, and...
0: That's all the news you could care less about for this week.

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1: 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Did you recently learn that people with higher intelligence tend to know more about wine, and now your friend who drinks Cabernet won't shut the hell up about it?
2: He's sure hanging out with smart friends.
1: We can help.
2: Oh, good.
1: At Wine Snobs Anonymous, we treat people who have lost the ability to simply drink wine. That's right.
2: Yes.
1: Warning signs include swirling every glass before drinking, sniffing it like there might be evidence inside, and saying things like, I'm getting hints of blackberry, cedar, and an emotionally unavailable French farmer. Our patented Just Drink It program gradually reintroduces patients to normal human behavior. Week one, wine from a screw top. Week two, Chardonnay served without discussing the yolk. Week three, drinking something that cost $11 without announcing the price. And our advanced therapy, you ready?
2: Yeah.
1: Boxed wine at a backyard barbecue. Yeah. Served in a red Solo cup. Some patients require restraints. So if you've ever corrected someone because champagne technically comes from champagne, call Wine Snobs Anonymous. Wine Snobs Anonymous, because sometimes the tasting note is simply, yep, that's wine.
2: Yep, wine.
1: Wine Snobs Anonymous is not responsible for relapse caused by trips to Napa, cheese boards, or anyone using the word sommelier. All right, it is hour four. Here's what's coming up. Best hour on the radio. We've got our fast facts you can use if you can listen fast enough. And our stupid list today of top things we'd blow to smithereens if we had a cannon on the front of our car. And of course, our icy me's, in case you missed it, and a lot more. So come on, kids. Let's blow this thing to smithereens. It's hour four, and it starts
2: right now.

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1: It is time for our fast facts you can use if you listen fast enough. And today, of course, the motor mouth continues. Mm-hmm. So you got to listen fast.
2: Here we go. Yes.
1: With today's bevy of fun facts.
2: Bill Bevy DeVos.
1: The tallest sandcastle ever built was 69 feet tall. You realize that's like seven stories. That's a lot of sand. That's a lot of sand. It is a lot of sand. How does it hold up?
2: I don't know. Whatever he uses, like support inside.
1: I guess they've got to have it. There's got to be some sort of, you know, yeah. Hey, on average, we all have about 725 phone or email contacts. That's a lot.
2: It is a lot, actually.
1: I have a lot, but basically they all come from my Facebook friends. So, according to a recent study, Surgeons are more likely to cause a car accident than others. Surgeons of all people.
2: Well,
1: like, are they in an all-fired hurry, or what's the deal? They're horrible drivers? What's the deal?
2: They have ultra-focus.
1: Yeah.
2: In a surgical room.
1: But not on the highway.
2: I guess not. But then again, there's surgeons that I've met before who step away and go have lunch while surgery's going on.
1: Oh, I don't like that. That's kind of scary.
2: Or an anesthesiologist will step away.
1: You know what? It's lunch. I gotta do lunch. I'll be back in a half an hour. Somebody watch this guy. Make sure he doesn't roll off. Hey, according to a recent study, the average man knows 4 jokes. That's it. Just 4.
2: Average man? I would say that's four jokes.
1: And we tell them over and over again.
2: Yeah.
1: 51% of people said they would rather have jury duty than give coffee up for a week. What?
2: No, I'll take the
1: You take the coffee?
2: Yeah.
1: 82% of women say that a guy over 30 should never wear an earring. Ooh. I don't think that's a big deal. Is that a big deal? Older men wearing earrings? Is that a big deal?
2: Not that I know of.
1: Does it bother you?
2: Yeah. I mean, you're not in the 82%. Bored. Yeah. He wears earrings.
1: Yeah.
2: I just don't notice that many men wearing earrings. But.
1: Americans are willing to pay 11 to 13% more for their coffee if it comes with something drawn in the foam. Are you kidding me?
2: Oh, jeez.
1: Okay.
2: That you're about to put a lid on.
1: Look, dude, I'm over the drawn in the foam thing. I don't care. Does it taste different? Nope. Nope. Almost 2/3 of women between the ages of 22 and 35 have admitted to taking a naked selfie.
2: Oh.
1: Boom, chicka, wow. Around a quarter of elementary school kids argue with their parents about what to eat for lunch at least once a week. I'd say it's more than once a week, but And 93% of people buy pizza every month.
2: Every month.
1: And there you go. Those are our fast facts you can use for today.

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3: 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Those are for geeks, and geeks are a whole other union.
2: You're nuts!
3: 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I'm condiments. I've been promoted.
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1: Road rage, as we've been saying, is on the rise, which is probably why so many of us have fantasized about blowing away anything on our path that screws up our commute. You know,
0: yeah. Like
1: anything from today's stupid list of the top things we'd blast to smithereens in a fit of road rage if the front of our car had a cannon.
0: That's good.
1: Every car needs a cannon. It's our stupid list for
0: driving
1: today.
0: Driving along playing target practice, there basically.
1: There you go. How about the Amazon delivery van that parks in the middle of your road? Why do they do that?
0: I mean, I don't know.
1: Pull over, guys. Pull over. How about the Jeep with the 18-year-old too busy looking at her phone to notice that the light changed? That one, too. Cannon. Cannon.
0: Are people just sitting there texting, looking down, they're texting?
1: Yeah, you know what they're doing. You know what they're
0: doing. Well, yeah, sometimes they're not holding their phone well enough, and you can tell they're texting. Uh-huh. And as you go around them, when the light's green, they're just sitting there, yeah.
1: How about the garbage truck that keeps starting and stopping? Starting and stopping. Starting and stopping.
0: That, yeah. Okay.
1: They do that. Uh-huh. That's what they do. Hey, the old lady taking her sweet damn time in the crosswalk. Now, I think you've seen the YouTube where the woman actually kicks the front of the car and sets up the airbag. I don't think that's possible, but sure is funny online. How about the Grubhub driver moseying down the street to find the right address?
0: You know,
1: tough, though. Yeah. If you've ever tried to deliver anything, especially when it's dark, I mean, that's why they do it.
0: Yeah.
1: How about that BMW that just cut us off? Smithereens, I say. Smithereens.
0: That wasn't nice. No, smithereens.
1: I want to blast these cars to smithereens in a fit of road rage. How about the car covered with student driver decals?
0: Oh, well, you know what?
1: Get out of my way, kid.
0: Before you get just go straight for it, you know, blow some warning shots right and left and just watch them freak out. Yeah. You know, like an appetizer.
1: There you go. How about the 18-wheeler that sure feels like it speeds up whenever we try to pass it? I hate that, boy.
0: Yeah. Oh, that just reminds me of that one movie.
1: What movie was that?
0: The truck, there's a couple in a car, and the truck just chases them, basically.
1: Ooh.
0: An 18-wheeler.
1: Ooh.
0: Yeah.
1: Yo.
0: On a deserted highway. It was just creepy.
1: Oh, that's creepy.
0: I didn't even see the whole movie. I just saw parts of it, and it's like, no.
1: And finally, top things we'd blast to smithereens in a fit of road rage if the front of our car had a cannon. A Tesla, just because of Elon. There you go. And that's our stupid list for today.

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1: Every day we bring you a couple of extra stories that you have missed out on because, well, please. we know you're not going to scrape like we scrape. We're scrapers.
0: From way back.
1: And here we go with today's Icy Memes, or in case you missed it, it's a nine-year-old uh-huh. reportedly used his dad's saved corporate credit card to rack up $118,000 in YouTube advertising for his Roblox and Minecraft channel after dad showed him how to run a $20 promotion.
0: Wow.
1: Dad could now be on the hook for the money and possibly his job since it was a corporate card, while Mike has lost his iPad and PlayStation until he turns 10, proving he's already mastered corporate America. You know, blowing the marketing budget, let somebody else get fired. A Massachusetts woman says her 3 a.m. Uber driver asked if she'd mind sitting in a parking lot for 15 to 20 minutes while he charged his electric car, despite the vehicle reportedly showing 43% battery and her being about 25 minutes from home. She ended the ride and contacted police because at 3 a.m., random parking lot charging break is not an optional upgrade anyone requested. Nope.
0: Right.
1: And ConAgra Brands, who basically do all packaged foods in America, has set a Guinness World Record in Nebraska with a Slim Jim measuring 429 feet, 5.4 inches long. That's long. 429 feet. Beating the previous longest meat snack record. I can't believe it. By more than 116 feet. Like we need
0: that. What do you do with all the meat snacks?
1: You cut it up and you give it to the people on the corner. If used the same recipe as a regular Slim Jim, because apparently somebody finally asked the important question, what if gas station meat were the length of a football field plus another football field?
0: And yeah, these are the things we do need to know.
1: That's right. And those are our ICME stories for today.

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1: Come on. 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What about the satellite? 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I'm both. I'm a celebrity in an emergency. Can you patch me through on that line, please?
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3: Currently, it's 85 degrees. 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
4: Excuse me. 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
6: Is there a problem here, sir?
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4: The flight attendant keeps ignoring me when I ask...
6: Calm down.
4: I am calm. What is it with you people?
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4: Oh, now wait a minute. I don't mean you people. I mean you people.
6: 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This is a very difficult time for our country.
4: I know that. I'm not a racist. I just want to watch the movie.
6: I'm only going to say this one more time, sir. Calm down.
4: I'm calm!
7: It's 12:33.
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2: Currently, it's 84 degrees.
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5: Here's the one who made it happen. 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
6: Get out.
5: No, we won't get out. 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
5: Is it something I said?
6: 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Get out!
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7: No, it wasn't. 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
8: You're fine, Dad.
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1: I have a lot of powers all over my body.
2: 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You know, nothing cray, just real simple stuff. Okay, how long have you guys been together?
3: 2 years.
4: Yes.
2: Okay, Malcolm, are you happy?
4: Yes.
2: Do you like living with her?
4: Yes.
2: Have you been with a man?
4: No.
2: Did you have a good Halloween?
4: Yes.
2: Did you have a good Christmas?
4: Yes.
2: Do you like movies?
4: Yeah.
2: Have you been with a man?
4: Yeah. No, what? No!
2: Do you have a good Easter?
4: Yes.
2: Do you like booze?
4: Yes.
2: Do you eat food every day?
4: Yes.
2: Have you been with a man?
4: Yes. No, no! I've never been with a man.
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2: Currently, it's 83 degrees. 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
1: Don't say it.
0: Oh, sorry. Since Will Wheaton was on Next Generation.
1: That long? 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
3: Currently, it's 82 degrees.
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6: David Demke. 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
2: Currently, it's 81 degrees.
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4: Richard? 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
0: Totally. 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
1: Wow, I didn't expect that.
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4: Okay, come on. All right? You're Larry David. Who are you?
5: I'm Larry David.
4: And what do you happen to enjoy?
5: I happen to enjoy wearing women's panties.
4: Perfect. That's it.
5: I'm very comfortable with that.
4: Very comfortable.
5: You have to replace my pants? I'm not going to pay for these pants.
6: No, because you're going to walk around with a security tag on that and someone's going to arrest you or something. Sir, you cannot leave with those pants.
5: Really?
6: It's going to follow you around, that sound.
7: Yes, ma'am. I'm looking for Larry David.
8: Oh, come right in.
7: Hello.
5: Oh, hey, Officer Krupke.
7: Yeah.
5: Look, hey, Jeff, it's Officer Krupke.
4: Oh, yeah, like from West Side Story.
5: From West Side Story.
7: Yeah, we received a call about you using obscenities against a woman and her children.
5: What? That's ridiculous. I sang the song that I sang to you, Officer Krupke, Krup you.
7: It's not the way they heard it.
5: I was singing the song, Krup you.
7: Where'd you get those pants?
5: Banana Republic.
7: There's a security tag on those pants.
5: Well, I traded them because they took my pants, so I took these.
7: Give me the pants.
5: What are you talking about? These are my pants.
7: Now.
5: Okay, fine.
7: You don't have to do this here.
5: I don't care. Okay, here.
8: Oh, my God. Who are you?
5: I'm Larry David. 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
1: Last year, I was insane for this crazy little 8th grade.
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1: Well, let's say this Twinkie represents the normal amount of psychokinetic energy in the New York area. According to this morning's sample, it would be a Twinkie 35 feet long, weighing approximately 600 pounds.
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1: Drop this off at Mr. Feeling's office on your way out.
2: Hey, let me explain something to you, all right?
3: I have a friend named Bootsy that got killed doing some shit like this not too long ago. I ain't gonna carry this just because y'all made a mistake. I carry from A to B. I have nothing to do with C, okay? I have a wife and two kids, and I'd like to see my twin daughters, Monique and Unique, again.
1: It's just right on your way out. It's no problem if you could just take it off my desk, drop it off at Mr. Feelings. He could call research. They could
2: train it. What about my daughters, Monique and Unique? What about them? What's in it for me? What's in it for my family?
1: What do you want?
2: What's in it for me? I'm risking my life. What's in it for me? What's in it for me? I have beautiful daughters. You asking me to risk my life? What am I going to get out of this?
1: I'm sorry, that's it.
2: Where's his office?
1: It's just along the corridor down the steps. It's just right near your way out.
2: I'm just doing this for my kids. This is the same way Bootsy got killed. All they found was $20 and a pair of Adidas. Down the hallway, right?
1: Along the corridor. Down the steps.
2: Whoa, we almost fucked up. Shoe money for my daughters.
1: Thank you.
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1: Good afternoon, sir. 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
1: You hear this?
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1: She's talking to Ted Danson.
3: That was a guy?
1: Yeah.
3: That was a girl?
1: No, they have little chats on the cell phone.
3: No, they don't.
1: They do all day long.
3: Really?
1: Yeah. I'm telling you, it's unbelievable. And when they're together, she goes like this, she gives him a
3: touching like that?
1: Yeah, yeah. Like a playful
3: slap. Oh, the flirting, flirtatious slap.
1: The flirtatious tap.
3: Really?
1: Yeah. That's like, you know, sex for platonic friends.
3: Yeah.
1: Because they can't touch each other, it's forbidden, so they're allowed to go like that. Are you going to the NRDC opening tomorrow?
3: Yeah, of course.
1: All right, I'll see you tomorrow.
3: All right.
4: Hi. Wow. Oh. Look at you.
5: No, look at you. You are Miss NRDC.
4: Well, thank you.
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3: go
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3: in.
4: Wing?
5: 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I have something to tell you.
4: I've got something to tell you, too.
1: Oh. Saying hello?
4: Hello.
1: Oh, hi.
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7: 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Brett Coleman here for the Vibes Alive Radio Show Saturday Sesh. Hope you guys are feeling great.

Also, remember, we got few discounted tickets left for the show with Mouse Pal. Chris Bowen's going to be opening for them on the 16th. We got Clyde there on the 15th. 2 days to celebrate the brand new album from Mouse Pal. Very excited about that. But right now, we're going to kick it off with some Slum Beach Posse. Denim, Jesse James, Benny Ranks.

production right here from Slum Beach Posse. That is Denim, Benny Ranks, Jesse James, Landon McNamara right here with a brand new track for the Vibes Alive Radio Show Saturday Sesh. We're getting it going this morning. We got some Joe Samba for you with Fortunate Youth. Catch Fortunate Youth at the Rialto October 4th down in Tucson. This is Welcome to the Family.

Wasserman right here. A little attention. And excited to see Kaleo Wasserman over at The Yard in November. So make sure you guys get your tickets for that. It's going to be a great show. Very much looking forward to it. And now we got a new track for y'all. Brand new for the Vibes Live Radio Show Saturday Sesh. This one right here is Von Aaliyah with The Movement.

Aaliyah with the movement on the Vibes Alive radio show Saturday Sesh. Shout out to the Valley Realtor, Mr. Ryan Jones at the thevalley.realtor, Jeffrey Ohm at ohm.loans, Forward Loans. And shout out to Marco from Earth Strong joining me last week. This one's featuring the

Galaxy Live Radio Show. Hopefully you guys had a chance to check out InnoVision and Earthstrong last night down in Tucson at The Rock. Very excited to see Fortunate Youth down in Tucson October 4th at the Rialto. Thinking about the songs I love from Fortunate Youth, and it's a lot of them. But we haven't played this one in a minute. It's good for Saturday morning.

on the Vibes Alive radio show Saturday Sesh. And you know, this week I was over at Fayuca. It was Gabo and Danny T doing Storytellers at Lucky's. It's a really great time. A big shout out to everybody that was out there. Shout out to Dime. Shout out to Sancho's and to Lucky's for a great venue. Speaking of Danny T.

with Sundub. Topanga Badfish is going to be at the Marquee Theater, so make sure to check into that. Get yourself some tickets. They got some great new music, and it's really awesome to hear their originals. This one right here is from the Dirty Heads. It's called Come My Way.

the Sun, right here on the Vibes Live radio show, Saturday sesh. Yeah. Check out Chris Bowen October 16th, the Rebel Lounge, celebrating Mouse Pal's album release. We do have some discounted tickets still available, so make sure to hit me up or anybody in Chris Bowen, and we will get you guys hooked up, and can't wait to see you at the show. Now,

I said earlier, I think I said, take me to the ocean. It's meet me by the ocean. Fact check me sometimes, y'all. That was Stick Figure. And this next track right here is from Urban Life. It's one of the newer singles. It's called Bail Me Out. And I'm excited for it. I think you guys should listen in right here. Make sure to check out Urban Life. They got some new videos. They got some exciting news. Good things going down. So make sure to check it out. This is Bail Me Out. Come on.

Urban Life right there with the one and only Edley Shine. Bail me out right here on the Vibes Alive radio show Saturday sesh. Woo! Sometimes you just gotta add that right there. Woo! Things I do. This one right here is Backseat Driving by the one and only STOOPID, Slightly Stupid, Wiz Khalifa, and G-Love.

Evan right here, Slightly Stupid, Wiz Khalifa, and G-Love. This next track is from Fayuca with Danny T. It's called Other Lovers. They did a storyteller set sponsored by Dime. Shout out to Dime again for the wonderful hospitality over at Lucky's.

beautiful song. And I was sitting there watching these guys last night, and it really reminded me of the process of making a song with Danny T. And it gave me the warm and fuzzies, because this was a time in my life. This was a period. And, you know, getting to be the host of this show, I get to share that with you guys. So hope you guys enjoy this. This is Stay Strong by Brett Coleman with Anora.

That track right there, that was me, Brett Coleman, with Anora. Danny T's in that mix, Haley Green's in the song, and it was a wonderful effort, and just enjoyed putting it together so much. So hope you guys enjoyed that. And if you want to catch me playing some music,

Ghana right here with everybody on the Vibes Alive radio show Saturday sesh. Yes. How about some Mouse Pal with Botox? Check them out at Rebel Lounge two nights, October 15th and 16th.

Botox. Mouse Pal. Mouse Pal is dropping a brand new album. Two nights to celebrate that over at the Rebel Lounge. October 15th and 16th. Chris Bowen is going to be opening up on the 16th. So I've

0: tomorrow and do this all again next week. I'm Brett Coleman. Much love.
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1: All right, Rage, the big question is, does he like you? 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
1: Name's Francis Sawyer, but everybody calls me Psycho. 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
1: I have a lot of powers all over my body.
2: I'm gonna ask you some questions. You know, nothing cray. Just real simple stuff. Okay, how long have you guys been together?
3: 2 years.
4: Yes.
2: Okay, Malcolm, are you happy?
4: Yes.
2: Do you like living with her?
4: Yes.
2: Have you been with a man?
4: No.
2: Did you have a good Halloween?
4: Yes.
2: Did you have a good Christmas?
4: Yes.
2: Do you like movies?
4: Yeah.
2: Have you been with a man?
4: Yeah. No, what? No!
2: Do you have a good Easter?
4: Yes.
2: Do you like booze?
4: Yes.
2: Do you eat food every day?
4: Yes.
2: Have you been with a man?
4: Yes. No! No! I've never been with a man!
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1: 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Is it true?
3: Well, I did have the hat on, yeah. Look, I got this idea to wear that hat so I wouldn't have to have lunch with Phil Rosenthal. And it worked like a charm. He saw me in the hat and he left the restaurant. It was amazing. And
1: I'm not surprised.
3: You know what? It's really coming in handy.
1: Yeah, because no one's going to want to be anywhere near you.
3: Exactly. It's a great people repellent. You know, look, when you're a celebrity, you can do anything you want.
4: What did you say?
3: What?
4: Why are you wearing a bathrobe? And that hat!
3: Oh, no, no, no,
4: I'm getting a lawyer!
3: No, what? Hey, what? No, no, I'm in the bathrobe!
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There was the girl from when that last I had been. The commode refused to speak as I made my escape. 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The concrete outside felt disrespected. It was partly my fault it had been neglected. But the precipice of fate is where I carved my oath. 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
1: McLovin? McLovin? What kind of a stupid name is that, Fogle? What, are you trying to be an Irish R&B singer?
2: Oh, they let you pick any name you want when you get down there.
3: And you landed on McLovin?
2: Yeah, I was between that and Muhammad.
3: Why don't you pick a common name like a normal person? Doesn't even have a first name. It just says McLovin.
1: What? What name? What name? Who are you, Seal?
3: Fogle? This ID says you're 25 years old. Why wouldn't you just put 21, man?
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2: Currently, it's 100 degrees.
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1: Come on. All the long distance lines are down. What about the satellite? Is it snowing in space? 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I'm both. I'm a celebrity in an emergency. Can you patch me through on that line, please?
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1: Hey, Johnny, how about a beer, huh?
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3: Maybe a Mike Brugaslowski?
1: Perhaps a Teddy Bruski?
3: That's a good one.
4: You know what? I think I too want a Martina Navratilovsky.
1: No, don't ruin it. No.
4: That totally works.
1: No.
4: Yeah, it does.
3: Well, it doesn't work. The name has to have a ski at the end of it, and you just put Bruski at the end of Martina Navratilova, so.
4: Well, I just thought we were saying funny names.
1: No, it has to have a ski at the end of it, otherwise where's the challenge? You know, if there's no ski at the end of the root word, then we would just be idiots saying nonsense.
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1: Hey everybody, supper's ready.
2: 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Come on, cousin.
3: All right, I'm up.
1: Sit wherever you want. Jeff, I want you there. So listen, I'm so happy to have you all here. I want to do a toast to friendship.
4: Oh, Susie.
1: Cassie,
5: cheers.
1: Harry.
6: Cheers.
1: Larry. You can't look me in the eye and toast?
7: Look you in the eye?
1: Yeah.
7: Towards what end?
1: Because that's what people do.
7: Get
1: they look
7: here.
1: Each other in the eye.
7: What is this, a seance? We're raising people from the dead? Come on, give me a break.
1: No, we're connecting and having some intimacy.
7: I don't need to connect, okay? I'm connected.
1: What are you afraid of?
7: What does it do?
1: You're saying, hello,
4: you're saying,
1: I see you. I acknowledge you. I connect with you. Right?
7: Hello, I see you. I acknowledge you. I connect with you.
1: Okay, very funny. You made your point. I think you're rude.
7: You see how stupid
1: yeah,
7: it is?
1: I think you're rude.
7: It's dumb. Come on.
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2: Currently, it's 101 degrees.
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